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2: We do know that Cage the Elephant is working on a new album right now. The band has hinted that they're really close to being done, but their management says, yeah, they're not close at all. So who knows what the real story is? Anyhow, this is one of the new songs they have released so far from it. Cage the Elephant, this is Beaches in Tennessee.

0: What are you doing her?
1: Traffic updates.
2: Two crashes on the 78 in both directions, westbound at Barham, eastbound at Nordahl, both blocking the left lane. So heavy off that westbound side from the 15. That eastbound side is very tough through San Marcos from Rancho Santa Fe. At North 15, a little leftover slowing from Rancho Bernardo from an earlier incident. South 805, it's an off and on drive from the 163 to the 94. Grab 5 jumbo wings and a Pepsi for just $8. 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I'm Tori Peck, 91X Traffic.

these guys are one of those bands that just don't quit. They're touring and touring. They're spending almost their entire month of October in the UK playing shows with The Selector. It is The English Beat on 91X. This is I Confess.

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It's a beautiful thing. Hi, it's Hillary. Hope you're hanging in there on this Monday afternoon. I'm dragging a little bit, but this will pick us up from Oceanside. It is Obed Padilla. All right, okay, on your 91X.

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0: Each new day brings the opportunity to build a better future. And when a new legislative period begins, a new stage also begins for Mexico, because every proposal, every dialogue, and every agreement seek to respond to the challenges of our time and open opportunities for Mexican families. The Senate opens a new period. Mexico opens new opportunities. Senate of the Republic, 66th Legislature. Dialogue, agreements, and results for Mexico.
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3: East State College crash has cleared out of lane. Still a bit slow from the 15. East 94, a really nice choice. The 5 to Lemon Grove takes you about 10 minutes. South 805 improving. Just a little leftover slowing. Mission Valley to the 15. South 5's looking much better into the South Bay. And North 5, a little slow into Solana Beach. That crash at Loma Santa Fe, they're still clearing out of that right lane. And the East 78, still a bit heavy through San Marcos from an earlier crash. 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

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Have you read it yet? Roland Orzabal of Tears for Fears' memoir called Welcome to Your Life. I have not, but, you know, if you've got a Tears for Fears fan in your world, it might be a good holiday gift, just saying. 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

That was Soul Coughing on 91X for Rudy, who saw them last time they played the Belly Up. I want to say they recorded some of their live album there, too. Soul Coughing Circles for Rudy and Chula Vista. Thank you for listening. New music from Fontaine's to see in a minute. And I'll get on the Cure. It's Hillary with Depeche Mode's Never Let Me Down Again on 91X.

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1: This will be on the new Fontaines DC album when it comes out in about a week and a half. Yeah, look for it on the 16th. New from Fontaines DC on 91X. It's called Marianne.

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1: At the Chamber of Deputies, we approved the law to promote investment in strategic infrastructure for development with well-being. With this law, we open the door for government, business, and society invest together in energy, trains, highways, and ports, promoting strategic works for the country with transparency and legal certainty. Chamber of Deputies, 66th Legislature, Sovereignty and Social Justice.
2: Oh. In Baja California, we have institutions that protect your voice and your vote, such as the Electoral Justice Tribunal of the state, which guarantees that electoral processes are carried out with legality and certainty. It protects your political rights, such as voting, being elected, and participating. It resolves electoral conflicts with a perspective of gender and substantive equality, ensuring respect for the Constitution and human rights, because democracy is built with justice and with you. In Baja California, at the Electoral Justice Tribunal, we work for you.
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The name of that Cure song is Jumping Someone Else's Train, which apparently is slang for like copying someone else's style. I like it. Let's bring it back. On 91X, it's Hillary heading out, but Carlos will be here at 8 with Finding Emo, and you can wake up with Rick Savage again tomorrow morning. I know he's caught Songbird tickets, among other things. I'll leave you with Arctic Monkeys on your 91X. Have a good night.

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8: Good evening to you. Bird here from Bird Surf Shed and the Shed OB with the 91X Authentic Surf Report's extended surf forecast for this Monday evening. We got some swells coming our way, nothing major, but definitely a pickup from what we've been seeing over the last 3 or 4 days as a series of southern hemisphere directions and ex-hurricane swells up from Rachel and so forth. We'll kind of meagerly filter into our areas. Meanwhile, a bit of back west, rest, background, west-northwest swells continuing as well. Primarily in that knee-to-waist high zone, likely to get in that chest-to-shoulder-high areas with some pluses further down the road of this upcoming week as the various swells come and go. Water temperatures nice and warm in the lower mid-70s. That's a great thing. Tidal swings are a bit of a problem, though. Not too highs, not too lows, but enough to kind of soften up most areas ahead of us at 2. So, better ways to come. For up-to-the-minute surf reports, forecasts, go to surfline.com. 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
1: She was living in a single room with three other individuals. One of them was a male, and the other two, well, the other two were females. 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And furthermore, Susan, I wouldn't be the least bit surprised to learn that all four of them habitually smoke marijuana cigarettes. Reefers.

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2: 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And today for Covers Month, we have Neck Deep. Today they're covering a song by the band Etna Swap. 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This is Torn on 91X.

And that was Neck Deep covering Torn from Edna Swap on Finding Emo. And this is Carlos, and join me tomorrow at 8 p.m. for another emo cover of a classic alternative song. And now, here's The Breeders on 91X.

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1: 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First things first, if you were going to go see Empire of the Sun on Wednesday, that show is now tonight at Gallagher Square. Got moved all around because of Padres postseason baseball. So again, Wednesday night's Empire of the Sun show is now tonight, and there are still tickets available if you'd like to go. Also around town, Dear Marianne, Kiss the Scientist are at Voodoo Room. Electric Waste Band is playing Winston's. Blue Monday with DJ Camilla Robina is going down at EQ. And the Monday Blues and Rock Jam at Aztec Brewery up in Vista. Some shows coming up worth checking out. October 16th at Soma, Sex Pistols with Frank Carter on vocals. Switchfoot and Anne Berlin, October 24th at The Sound. And how about Mission Bay Fest going down October 16, 17, and 18? That Sunday show, Offspring, Goldfinger, Interrupters, Jacob's Castle. That's going to be a nice weekend. 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
6: In the Chamber of Deputies, we've advanced to protect our democracy from the possible intervention of organized crime. With the reform to the general law of electoral institutions and procedures, the creation of the Commission for the Verification of the Integrity of Candidacies was approved. This commission will be responsible for assessing the suitability of the profiles of those aspiring to an elected office. In this way, greater certainty and confidence will be provided to citizens in our democratic system. Chamber of Deputies, 66th Legislature, Sovereignty and Social Justice.
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2: 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Hamul Casino Resort, the player's place. 10 years, and we're just getting started.
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0: Mary. At the Chamber of Deputies, we approved the law to promote investment in strategic infrastructure for development with well-being. With this law, we open the door for government, business, and society invest together in energy, trains, highways, and ports, promoting strategic works for the country with transparency and legal certainty. Chamber of Deputies, 66th Legislature, Sovereignty and Social Justice.
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8: Each new day brings the opportunity to build a better future. 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
6: For decades, Mexico lived through an authoritarian past, but voices silenced by repression, censorship, torture, and enforced disappearance are breaking the silence today. 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We defend the people.
8: At the Chamber of Deputies, we approved the law to promote investment in strategic infrastructure for development with well-being. With this law, we open the door for government, business, and society invest together in energy, trains, highways, and ports, promoting strategic works for the country with transparency and legal certainty. Chamber of Deputies, 66th Legislature, Sovereignty and Social Justice.
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5: 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Hamul Casino Resort, the player's place. 10 years, and we're just getting started.

0: people. This Sunday on the National Hour, we'll talk about breast cancer, early detection, and treatment. We'll walk you through the steps to obtain or correct your birth certificate digitally. Do you have your permanent driver's license yet? If not, we'll tell you which states offer it and how to apply. We'll explain the measures being implemented in Mexico under the Addressing the Root Causes strategy. Leos and Cha look forward to seeing you this Sunday at 10 p.m. This is an RTC production by the Secretary of the Interior, Government of Mexico. This Sunday, on the National Hour, we'll tell you how to prevent colon cancer. We'll explain the actions being implemented in Mexico with the Attention to the Causes strategy. We'll tell you how to apply for them and the difference between the Leona Vicario Scholarship and My Scholarship to Start. And we'll celebrate the National Corn Day. You know it. Leos and Cha are your hosts this Sunday night at 10. This is a production of the RTC of the Secretary of Government, Government of Mexico. At the Chamber of Deputies, we approved the law to promote investment in strategic infrastructure for development with well-being. With this law, we open the door for government, business, and society invest together in energy, trains, highways, and ports, promoting strategic works for the country with transparency and legal certainty. Chamber of Deputies, 66th Legislature, Sovereignty and Social Justice.
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0: 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And Loudspeaker is where you'll hear them. 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
1: 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What's up there? Fuzzy little lucky rabbit's foot keychain. It's Hillary with some shows for you to check out on this Tuesday night in San Diego. Tonight, L7 at the Casbah is sold clean out. No surprise there. But you can see Pliny at the Music Box with Night Verses and Portraits or Yahweh Nail Gun at Soda Bar. That's going to be nuts. Ricky Lee Jones will be at the Belly Up. Cameron Wickham plays Soma Main Stage. You can see Island of Thieves and the Valves at Banshee Bar. And Rum Jungle and Trussels at the Voodoo Room is sold clean out. Still to come, big Not What X shows like Biba Doobie, Chelsea Wolf, and Switchfoot with Anne Berlin, just to name a few. Thanks to SaveMoreSanDiego.com, where you can get 50% off Nomad Donuts in North Park, plus deals at a ton of other local businesses. 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
5: Whatever. 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
1: 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What's up there? Fuzzy little lucky rabbit's foot keychain. It's Hillary with some shows for you to check out on this Tuesday night in San Diego. Tonight, L7 at the Casbah is sold clean out. No surprise there. But you can see Pliny at the Music Box with Night Verses and Portraits, or Yahweh Nail Gun at Soda Bar. That's going to be nuts. Ricky Lee Jones will be at the Belly Up. Cameron Wickham plays Soma Main Stage. You can see Island of Thieves and the Valves at Banshee Bar. And Rum Jungle and Trussels at the Voodoo Room is sold clean out. Still to come, big Not What X shows like Biba Doobie, Chelsea Wolf, and Switchfoot with Anne Berlin, just to name a few. 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

This band is going to play a Halloween show, dress up as the Hives, and do a whole set as if they were the Hives, and I love it. It's Sincere Engineer on 91X.

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1: We'll do Green Day in about 60 seconds. All right, the day is here. Nine innings for a lifetime of memories. National League Divisional Series, Game 3 against the Brewers tonight at 6:30. Nick Pivetta on the mound. We're back at Petco. Win tonight, win tomorrow. Series is tied. I think we just needed some of that sweet hometown karma to kick in. 6:30 tonight, first pitch. Last night in the NFL, Falcons over the Saints, 45-24. And NHL hockey is back. Florida Panthers at the Kings tonight at 7. And the Ducks play tomorrow night. Around town, the legendary L7 is at the Casbah. Ricky Lee Jones doing Belly Up Tavern. And if you're looking for some classic punk rock, Handsome Dick Manitoba of the Dictators with the Streetwalkin' Cheetahs at Poorhouse in Oceanside. That's the latest. It's Green Day on 91X.

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1: Traffic updates.
2: In North Park, we've got a crash on the right shoulder, 805 northbound, right before I-15. And in Leucadia, look out for stalled big rigs, apparently blocking up the right lane, 5 northbound, just past Leucadia Boulevard. Staples Easy Deal Days are here, but not for long. 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It all ends October 17th. Staples, that was easy. Will Kohlschreiber, 91X Traffic.

See, don't go way too fast. What's up? It's Rick Savage. It's a Primitive song called Crash. Got new music from Adult Leisure coming up in a few. Also do some Pearl Jam. ZQBS on 91X.

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2: 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The song is Kiss Me Like You Miss Her on 91X.

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1: Traffic updates.
2: Still got a couple of stalled big rigs in Leucadia, 5 northbound before Leucadia Boulevard. That's in the right lane. And a crash in Chula Vista, 805 northbound right before Highway 54. 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
1: We'll do Cracker in about 60 seconds. All right, the time is here. 6:30 tonight. Padres back at home against the Brewers for Game 3 of the NLDS. Nick Pivetta is on the mound. It's a must-win situation, but I like our chances back at home. Petco Park karma is real. 6:30 tonight. We're still in this extreme heat warning for another few days. By next Monday, it's supposed to be low 70s again. Let's see if that's true. Either way, Bird will be up in a few minutes to let you know what this all means for the surf. New albums coming out this week from Death Valley Girls, Greta Van Fleet, Pet Shop Boys, Sheryl Crow, Teenage Fan Club. It is sold out, but L7 is at the Casbah tonight if you want to go hang out in a parking garage across the street and try to eavesdrop a little bit. Ricky Lee Jones is at the Belly Up. The legendary Handsome Dick Manitoba of the Dictators and the Streetwalking Cheaters are at Poorhouse. And Jack Johnson's surf documentary, Surf Film Music, is showing at La Paloma Theater. Coming up in a few minutes, I'll have another 4-pack of tickets to SeaWorld Spooktacular. Halloween coming to life every Friday, Saturday, and Sunday through November 1st at SeaWorld. We'll do that, you know, maybe 20 minutes or so.

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1: Good morning to you. Bird here for Bird Surf Shed and the Shed OB with the 91X Authentic Surf Report for this Tuesday morning. Beautiful start to the day, clear skies, some offshore breezes, and some surf picking up slowly but surely. Pretty inconsistent. The dominant swell direction is pretty steep out of the south-southeast, so that runs by most of our coastal areas. But a few spots will be picking it up. A little bit of wind swell out there as well. Knee to waist high waves on average, chest high at standout spots. Suffering from a high tide that's yet to top out right around 7:30, 8 o'clock or so. It's going to hit a 5 foot plus high. That'll further slow areas down. So look for some improvement later to mid-morning as that tide drops back out. For up-to-the-minute surf reports and forecasts, go to surfline.com. Always remember the Bird's Authentic Surf Reports can only be heard three times daily right here on 91.
2: 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You. 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
4: Do you know what happens when a government works for its people? Everything changes. 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It's used for purposes other than social development.
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6: Traffic updates.
7: Bad crash in Escondido. It's going to be the 15 southbound right before Via Rancho Parkway. Crash in the middle lane there has you slow from Valley Parkway. And in Chula Vista, it's slow on the 5 northbound between J Street and Main Division. 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

You know, I was about to say, who doesn't love peaches? And then I remembered me. I don't really like peaches. What's up? It's Rick Savage. I got Blink coming up. New music from U2 and Talking Heads. It's the Smith.

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1: First new U2 album in almost 10 years coming out in November will be called Carnaval de Luz. 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

0: That's Bush on 91X. Also play the Talking Heads and new music from U2, Silencio. Yeah, their new album will be out in November. What's going on at Rick Savage? You want to go to SeaWorld Spooktacular? I have a 4-pack right now. 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
0: Yeah.
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0: What's up? It's Rick Savage. 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
2: Traffic updates.
3: National City, we've got a wreck there. 805 northbound, right before Plaza Boulevard. It's on the right shoulder. And we've got this wreck in North Park. It's on the right shoulder as well. 805 northbound before the 15. Traffic stop and go back from H Street. Double the fire grilled chicken. Two flavorful sauces. One delicious dilemma. Try El Pollo Loco's new cheesy enchilada double chicken bowls. 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El Pollo Loco. Will Cole Schreiber, 91X Traffic.

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1: We'll do Civ in about 60 seconds, 6:30 tonight. I think we all know where we will be. Game 3, NLDS at Petco Park. Padres taking on the Brewers. Nick Pivetta on the mound. Must win game. Falcons over the Saints last night on Monday Night Football. And hockey is back. The Panthers visiting the Kings tonight up in L.A. Aerosmith just posted a teaser video. It looks like they'll be doing some Hollywood Bowl shows here in the future. Mumford & Sons were just on Jimmy Kimmel Live. They performed. And then during the interview, Marcus Mumford admitted he's a Disney adult and goes to Disneyland by himself. That would be a sight to see. And Double Dare premiered on Nickelodeon on this day 40 years ago. Oh, the memories of watching Double Dare after school. Tonight around town, L7 is at the Casbah, but that's sold out. Ricky Lee Jones at the Belly Up Tavern, and the punk rock legend himself, Handsome Dick Manitoba of the Dictators, and the Street Walking Cheetahs will be at Poor House. And speaking of punk rock, a band called Civ, the song is Can't Wait 1 Minute More, featuring Lou of Sick of It All on 91X.

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8: Looks like we have a crash that just cleared 5 northbound past the Coronado Bridge. Still stop and go back from J Street, and a wreck has just cleared on I-15 southbound before Via Rancho Parkway. 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Will Kohlschreiber, 91X Traffic.

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Gonna do Phoebe Bridgers in a few. Also gonna have tickets to Somber playing October 13th. We'll do that in about 10, 15 minutes.

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1: Phoebe Bridgers currently on tour doing no phone shows. 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By the way, if you'd like to go see her live, 91X.com, click on the prize cave. We're giving out tickets to her shows up in L.A. 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

0: Nirvana on 91X. Also played Billy Idol and new Phoebe Bridgers called Lost Boys off of her wonderful Lost Weekend album. What's going on at Trick Savage? You'd like to see Somber? Somber, You Are the Reason tour with special guests The Help and Tom O'Dell. It's happening Tuesday, October 13th. Is that next Tuesday? That's next Tuesday. That's a week. We'll hook you up with a pair of tickets right now. Why don't you text Somber, 877-572-1919. You know, I said it before, he spells it S-O-M-B-R. I got some very creative spellings yesterday. I was actually really impressed. So text Somber, however you want to spell it, to 877-572-1919. We'll hook you up with a pair of tickets to his show next Tuesday at Pechanga Arena. Got the mixtape coming up in a few. Before that, we'll do Jet in Excess, No Doubt, next.
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2: 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What's up there? Fuzzy little lucky rabbit's foot keychain. It's Hillary with some shows for you to check out on this Tuesday night in San Diego. Tonight, L7 at the Casbah is sold clean out. No surprise there. But you can see Pliny at the Music Box with Night Verses and Portraits or Yahweh Nail Gun at Soda Bar. That's going to be nuts. Ricky Lee Jones will be at the Belly Up. Cameron Wickholm plays Soma Main Stage. You can see Island of Thieves and the Valves at Banshee Bar. And Rum Jungle and Trussels at the Voodoo Room is sold clean out. Still to come, big Not What X shows like Biba Doobie, Chelsea Wolf, and Switchfoot with Anne Berlin, just to name a few. Thanks to SaveMoreSanDiego.com, where you can get 50% off Nomad Donuts in North Park, plus deals at a ton of other local businesses. 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
4: In Linda Vista, we have a serious crash on 163 southbound at Genesee Avenue. The left lane's blocked, an overturned car there in the roadway. And Scripps Ranch, crash there, I-15 southbound right before Poway Road. 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Will Kohlschreiber, 91X Traffic.

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2: Got a wreck in Lakeside. Highway 67 northbound right before Lakeside Avenue. The right lane's partly blocked. You're slow from Winter Gardens, and a crash in Escondido. I-15 southbound right before Auto Park Way. 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

Yeah, yeah, yeah, is on 91X, your commercial-free morning mixtape kicking off. We got new music from Slightly Stupid coming up. We'll do the Foo Fighters, Cowboy Junkies version of Sweet Jane on 91X.

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2: 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It might be sold out. 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

Had to play a little Descendants since they were just in town with Social D on Saturday night. And Milo wore a Padres jersey. I like it. That's I'm the One from Descendants. It's Arcade Fire. 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
1: Well, I told you we'd do some covers. Here's a new cover. This is Fantagram doing Cold War Kids' Hang Me Up to Dry, celebrating the 20th anniversary of the Cold War Kids' debut album. New Fantagram on 91X.

That's new 91X music from Fantagram. Hang Me Up to Dry covering Cold War Kids. Love it. I love the Cold War Kids song, and now I love the Fantagram version. The Cult will be here with Perfect Circle June 8th of 2027. 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

The Offspring doing I Wanna Be Sedated on 91X. They'll be here, part of Mission Bay Fest, along with The Interrupters, Goldfinger, and Jacob's Castle. Right now at 91X.com, click on the prize gauge. 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

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I got Kate Bush coming up, Rocket from the Crypt, and new music from a band called Leap. It's Pearl Jam on 91X.

That's Jimmy Eat World on 91X. Well, the legendary Rocket from the Crypt Halloween show is already sold out, although there are some tickets available for resale if you want to pay a little extra. But if you'd like to get a Rocket from the Crypt tattoo, they're doing their tattoo happy hour on October 25th at Livewire. Do you still get into Rocket shows for free if you get a Rocket tattoo? I think they had to stop that. I'm not sure. But if you want to get a Rocket tattoo, October 25th at Livewire. 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
1: This is new music from the band Leap. It's called Exit Signs. They're currently on a U.S. tour. Started in Anaheim, then they went up and played the Aftershock Festival. Tonight they're in Utah. They'll finish up the U.S. tour, then they do the whole world tour. They're doing Germany and Austria and Paris, back into London. Busy year for the Leap boys. It's Exit Signs on 91X. Wow.

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That's a Dead Milkman on 91X, your commercial-free morning mixtape. 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Oh, here's a band from Chicago. So yeah, go to Chicago Bros Pizzeria and listen to the Pumpkins. It's 91X.

Julia Wolf opened for Pierce the Veil at Petco Park a couple weeks ago. That's her song, In My Room. Speaking of San Diego bands, it's POD on 921X.

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15: 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It resolves electoral conflicts with a perspective of gender and substantive equality, ensuring respect for the Constitution and human rights, because democracy is built with justice and with you. 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

That's Depeche Mode on 91X. Also played the Black Keys, Lonely Boy. Gonna do Social D since they played Saturday night to close their tour in San Diego. It's Cake on 91X.

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It is 91X. That's whole. This World. English Beat just announced two shows at the Belly Up, January 8th and 9th of next year. Those tickets go on sale on Thursday. Like.

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2: I Built You a Tower is the name of the latest Death Cab for Cutie album. Ben wrote this album while he was doing the Death Cab for Cutie Postal Service anniversary tour, and also while he was going through a divorce. So that explains a lot of the lyrical content. It's new Death Cab for Cutie called Stone Over Water on 91X.

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0: At the Chamber of Deputies, we approved the law to promote investment in strategic infrastructure for development with well-being. With this law, we open the door for government, business, and society invest together in energy, trains, highways, and ports, promoting strategic works for the country with transparency and legal certainty. Chamber of Deputies, 66th Legislature, Sovereignty and Social Justice.
1: This Sunday on the National Hour, we'll guide you step by step on how to obtain or correct your birth certificate. We'll also recall the date when women in Mexico gained civil and political rights. We'll explain how to recognize the symptoms of arthritis and where to seek treatment. We'll discuss the actions being implemented under the Attention to the Causes strategy. Leos and Cha will be waiting for you this Sunday at 10 p.m. This is a production of RTC of the Secretary of Government. Government of Mexico.
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camper van Beethoven on 91X. What's up, it's Rick Savage. I'm taking off. Hillary will be in here in a little bit. And this afternoon, she's got Sunday tickets to Mission Bay Fest. That's the, I like to call it the punk rock day. It's Offspring, Interrupters, Goldfinger, Jacob's Castle. Happening Sunday, October 18th at Mariners Point. And Hill has tickets this afternoon. It's Kings of Leon on 91X.

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0: 17 gummy worms and an old pair of Stonewatch jeans? Yeah, neither do I. The 91X Prize Cave is sort of like that, except way better prizes and significantly more gummy worms. 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
5: I am Karen Castrejon, national leader. At the Green Party, we achieved a legal reform to promote the creation of public veterinary clinics. In addition, we achieved the creation of the new General Law on Circular Economy, which will drive the recycling industry and ensure that all types of waste are utilized. These are green achievements so that soon we can truly see Mexico change. Green Party.
6: At the Chamber of Deputies, we approved the law to promote investment in strategic infrastructure for development with well-being. With this law, we open the door for government, business, and society invest together in energy, trains, highways, and ports, promoting strategic works for the country with transparency and legal certainty. Chamber of Deputies, 66th Legislature, Sovereignty and Social Justice. This Sunday, on the National Hour, we'll tell you how to prevent colon cancer. We'll explain the actions being implemented in Mexico with the Attention to the Causes strategy. We'll tell you how to apply for them and the difference between the Leona Vicario Scholarship and my scholarship to start. And we'll celebrate the National Corn Day. You know it. Leos and Cha are your hosts this Sunday night at 10. This is a production of the RTC of the Secretary of Government, Government of Mexico.
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8: 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Beautiful hot day out there once again. A little bit of surf inching up as well as some new and steep direction south-southeast swell from Rachel starts making its way up the coastline. A little bit of local wind swell mixing in with it as well, but it's pretty selective, primarily in that knee to waist high range. A couple chest high sets out there at the premier areas when they roll on through. The tide's a little bit lower now, so as it fills back in before it gets too high, might see a little bit of push to help give us some increase in size and maybe some better consistency. Winds, yeah, they're on it, but not really blown out or anything. So nice way to stay cool, to sit around that ocean waiting for those infrequent sets. For up-to-the-minute surf reports and forecasts, go to surfline.com, but always remember the Bird's Authentic Surf Report can only be heard three times daily right here on 91X.

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1: 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What's up, Harry? Fuzzy little lucky rabbit's foot keychain? It's Hillary with some shows for you to check out on this Tuesday night in San Diego. Tonight, L7 at the Casbah is sold clean out. No surprise there. But you can see Pliny at the Music Box with Night Verses and Portraits or Yahweh Nail Gun at Soda Bar. That's going to be nuts. Ricky Lee Jones will be at the Belly Up. Cameron Wickholm plays Soma Main Stage. You can see Island of Thieves and the Valves at Banshee Bar. And Rum Jungle and Trussels at the Voodoo Room is sold clean out. Still to come, big Not What X shows like Biba Doobie, Chelsea Wolf, and Switchfoot with Anne Berlin, just to name a few. 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
4: When I pulled into work at 91X this morning, it was already 92 degrees outside. Are you kidding me? This San Diego heat waves. I'm over it. 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

Soul Asylum played the Belly Up with 91X in mid-August. Were you there? And his Runaway Train on your 91X. New music from New Translations. It's so good. I'll get that on in a sec. And some Blink after Blondie.

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1: So I went to see Metallica at the Sphere last Thursday night. Wanted to buy a sweatshirt. It was $325. Are you kidding me? No, I didn't buy it. Don't be ridiculous. I did just notice, however, that this band is selling t-shirts on their website for $30. Now that makes a little more sense. Might have to get one. I love them. This is New Translations and their new one, Modern Lovers.

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That's entertainment. That's Morrissey on 91X. And this is TV on the Radio, who, if you missed him on Jimmy Kimmel Live, which is like the third time they've played this song on late night television since the early 2000s, but all of them scorching performances, worth your time. 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

Beastie Boys Mike D is on tour right now supporting his new solo album, and he recently played in LA and was joined on stage by Money Mark and Mixmaster Mike, and I guess they played a handful of Beastie songs. That would have been cool. It's up with Hillary. Got a new one from Fontaines DC in just a sec, and I'll play U2 and Arctic Monkeys Republica on Maybe

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4: 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They buried the hope they once sold. 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

The Joshua Tree was U2's fifth album. That's where you can find that song, Red Hill Mining Town. The band's getting ready to release their 16th album, Carnival de Luz, on November 13th. You're going to check it out. New Fontaine's DC in a sec. It's Smashing Pumpkins on your 91X. Yeah.

If you want to go see Fontaine's DC on their tour next year, you're going to have to go to LA in October or San Francisco in May. That's the closest they're getting to San Diego so far. What? Fontaine's DC from their new album, Dopamine Chamber, that comes out on the 16th. This one's called Marianne.

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You can see Jacob Noel at Mission Bay Fest this year with his band Jacob's Castle. Last year, he played there with Sublime and took off running into Mission Bay right after their set. It was awesome. 3-day Mission Bay Fest passes up for grabs in the 91X Prize Cave.

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2: On the 78 eastbound at El Camino Real, got a hit and run reported over on the right shoulder. And on the 805 south at the 52, trying to clear a stall into that center divider area. 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

That's the title track from the Joyce Manor album they released earlier this year, produced by Mr. Brett of Bad Religion, and the record came out on his label, Epitaph Records, too. What's up, Earth's Hillary? I'm going to play some Empire of the Sun. Couple of requests for that today from people who went to the show last night. STP on deck, and David Bowie on 91X. It's Let's Dance. Do you want to?

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9: Traffic updates.
10: On the 15 northbound at Market Street, they got that crash cleared over to the right shoulder. And in Lemon Grove, 94 westbound at Lemon Grove Avenue had some debris in the lanes. Now it's turned into a four-car crash and the middle lanes are blocked. 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It all ends October 17th. Staples, that was easy. I'm Jenny Harmon with 91X Traffic.

from the Boss Tones album, Let's Face It. Came out in 97. That was the one with The Impression That I Get on it. But that song, that is the Rascal King on your 91X. Those guys played Soma when it was over off Marina Boulevard on that tour. Hi, it's Hillary. New Interpol in a second. Billy Idol, who was an answer on last night's Jeopardy. Did you see that?

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wish it would rain an ice-cold bucket of water on my head right now. 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Hi, it's Hillary. I've got a request for Crowded House to take care of. 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
2: Traffic updates.
3: South 805 Balboa Avenue, middle lanes are blocked. A big rig involved. They've got medics there. It's just stopped from Miramar Road. More slowing as you head to Imperial Avenue. A southbound 5, the tough speeds, Washington into National City. East 8, some slowing through Mission Valley. Just cleared a crash on the West 8 at the 125. And North 15, a little slow into Mira Mesa. Very heavy through Rancho Bernardo. Looks like they just got a stall out at Rancho Bernardo Road. 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I'm Tori Peck, 91X Traffic.

Your buddy Will in Claremont, he's the one that requested that Crowded House song, Something So Strong on 91X. Thanks for listening, dude. If you're in Claremont, you got to go through the drive-through liquor store right off Balboa. It's so much fun. Okay, it's Hillary. Then on some English Beat, new music from Adult Leisure coming in hot during the 91X free ride. And the Ataris on 91X, and a cover of The Boys of Summer.

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1: 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Alternative.

Good times, fun times with Nine Inch Nails on 91X. Hey, what's up, it's Hillary. Okay, it's almost time for Mandatory Marley. You play a Bob song around 4:20. That'll be supported by High Key Cannabis downtown and online at We High Key. One that Social D did not play last Saturday night, but it is on their new album. This is their cover of Wicked Game on 91X.

0: you find 17 gummy worms in an old pair of stonewashed jeans? 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
8: Traffic updates.
9: Well, South 805 Balboa Avenue, they did clear lanes with this crash involving a big rig. It's still pretty heavy out of Sereno Valley and solid to National City. Southbound 5 took a hit. It's heavy now from the split just past the 52. Heavy again, Washington into National City. South 163 is busy as well from the 52 into downtown. East 52 slow through Kearney Mesa. And North 15 at Rancho Bernardo Road, that's a stall. They're running some brakes to clear out of lanes. Grab 5 jumbo wings and a Pepsi for just $8. 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I'm Tori Peck, 91X Traffic.

I love that full band version of Redemption Song. That's today's Mandatory Marley on 91X, supported by High Key Cannabis, downtown and online at We High Key. And with that, we have kicked off the 91X free ride. You buckled up. Maybe.

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It's Boingo here in the 91X free ride. It is 91 minutes of commercial-free music. It's Hillary. Also played that new one from Adult Leisure called Kiss Me.

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1: 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What's up there? Fuzzy little lucky rabbit's foot keychain? It's Hillary with some shows for you to check out on this Tuesday night in San Diego. Tonight, L7 at the Casbah is sold clean out. No surprise there. But you can see Pliny at the Music Box with Night Verses and Portraits or Yahweh Nail Gun at Soda Bar. That's going to be nuts. Ricky Lee Jones will be at the Belly Up. Cameron Wickham plays Soma Main Stage. You can see Island of Thieves and the Valves at Banshee Bar. And Rum Jungle and Trussels at the Voodoo Room is sold clean out. Still to come, big Not What X shows like Biba Doobie, Chelsea Wolfe, and Switchfoot with Anne Berlin, just to name a few. Thanks to SaveMoreSanDiego.com, where you can get 50% off Nomad Donuts in North Park, plus deals at a ton of other local businesses. There you have it. Stay safe and sweet. Some shows.
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4: At North 15, Rancho Bernardo Road stall has been cleared out of lanes after running some brakes, but it is heavy from Miramar. South 805 Balboa crash is gone, but it's heavy as well from the split to Imperial Avenue. About the same slowing for Southbound 5. A South 163 Genesee crash has been cleared out of lanes, but it's slow Kearney Mesa into Balboa Park. East 8, you've got some slowing through Mission Valley and a little bit through the El Cajon Valley. 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I'm Tori Peck, 91X Traffic.

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Sad Link, Stay Together for the Kids. What's up? It's Hillary. In the middle of 91 minutes of commercial-free music, I've got a brand new one from Steve Lacy to get on, some OMD, and The Killers after A Flock of Seagulls. 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
1: I'm going to go ahead and play the title track from the new Steve Lacy album. So the song and the record are both called Oh Yeah, with a little question mark on the end. Question, oh yeah? Does it remind you of Stereolab at all? 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
1: 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Independent. Alternative.